0: 10, go ahead.
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0: reference, civil from yesterday, the 17th is Sharon Bolter. She's just requesting a 21 if you want to see the comments.
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0: 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He's conscious and breathing.
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0: later, are you able to break for a rescue? That's 2123 Highland Way. For a 55-year-old male who had eye surgery today, he's having difficulty breathing and conscious. Do you want me to stack this call you're working on or close it?
1: Please close it.
0: NOR?
1: Yeah, fine.
0: Copy.

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0: 37 with the plate.
1: Good.
0: Some stack on a white Dodge Ram wagon. List to Blessed Hope Baptist Church on Taylor Avenue. It's current and clear.
1: Got it.

0: I'm just looking it over. Stand by. Multiple squads in there. 7-9, go ahead. I copy. Other squad calling.
1: 47, A firm, C is quarter. The reaches shelter about a week ago.
0: Copy. I'll add you to it, and then I will send you a cover for Cheryl. She's refusing to go back inside. And keeps yelling in the background. They're too bossy and want to hit them there. I'm not sure what that means, but she's very agitated. I'm sorry, you said add you? Copy. Do you want this closed NOR or with a report?
1: Copy.
0: 47, come on, 53. Copy.

0: 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Northbound, 7 mile off ramp.
1: What kind of vehicle are you all with?
0: White Toyota Prius.
1: Copy.

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1: 47.
0: Is it going to be Clara that you're out with?
1: I believe it is.
0: Copy, I'll add her. She's clear.
1: Op 10-8, she's back inside the residence.
0: Copy.
1: 15,
0: Copy 15.

1339 for a vehicle fire. Going to be at 35306 Fairview Street. There's a truck on fire in front of the shop on the road. It's 5 feet from the building. There are flames and smoke.

for Tina Cover, just for an update. It sounds like the fire for the vehicle is contained to the driver's side compartment, and there's also a welding tank 15 feet from the vehicle that's on fire as well.

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Copy, just what they're trying to evacuate from.

ITAPIA 2057.

0: 13, you kept cutting out. 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
1: He said it was an electrical fire and the driver.
0: All I got out of that was it was an electrical fire.

0: 13 dispatch, she was an electrical fire in the driver compartment. I got the flames put out now. I can hear fire in route.
1: I copy.

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1: What?
0: Boy David Paul, 7926, BDP, 7926, northbound, Highway K off-ramp.
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Go ahead. Happy, have a good night.

6-3 for 46. Henry and Wahlberg, the white pickup that's in the road. It's partially on the side of the road, but in traffic, their hazards are on.

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1: What bridge?
0: 202 South State Street. 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She advised to go to the back door. Again, that's going to be 202 South State Street.

0: 11 and 67th Drive. It's a vehicle behind the caller that's swerving. They're going westbound, possibly a Burgundy Mercury. They're riding the lane and almost went into the ditch a few times. The caller's unable to get a 28.
1: 10-4, I'm out of position, but I'll head that way.
0: Copy, it's 88, I copy. What's on the reckless? Your caller's in a black Dodge Caravan.

0: Plus on the Reckless are now coming up to 11 at 45, still westbound. Vehicle's still swerving and almost hit a parked car.
1: West of the intersection.

Copy. 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

I copy. 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Copy. Copy.

Dispatch any squads in the area of southbound 326 over zero for Rockless. It's going to be some type of motorcycle that pulled next to the 17 and was harassing her. Brake checker then pulled off going 110. Operator was wearing a gray shirt, black hat. You can no longer see the vehicle and unknown 28 on it. A squadron position advised.

0: That complaint can go like number 21.
1: Bobby, I'll give her a call back. Channel 1 squad, be advised that he's taken on the 1400 block of Marquette for one heard on Raven, near 1418 Marquette. Again, this is for officer safety for shots. The 1400 block of Marquette Street, end of info, KBF 277 at 2135.
0: I'm not sure yet. I got to have him get out. I talked to him for a little bit. He told me he worked 12 hours for Walsh over in Sturtevant. He's a rougher and he is pretty dirty. He does look like he's been working all day. I didn't copy. Is somebody still coming over here with me?
1: Copy. Otherwise, I have 28 headers. On Raymond. I'm sorry, on Raven, near 1418.

0: zombies. They'll come over here with me.
1: Copy. Otherwise, I have 28 headed to help. Copy. And just to confirm, you said you're at York and 50th?
0: York and
1: 50th. I copy. Copy. Copy.

0: Copy. Do you want to cover?
1: Hey, friend,
0: copy, 47, can you head that way, please?

0: one that said... Go
1: ahead.
0: Can you take a look at my run for my Sim Robinson? See, maybe a 99 out of Idaho. Maybe federal probation. Can you help me sift through this?
1: Copy, stand by, please.

0: 6110 Ripple.
1: Good.
0: It looks like that's going to be a near hit for that 99. The date of birth don't match. And then I do see the federal probation for that party. And I'm not seeing. Yeah, bye.
1: Looks like Mark Walsh is an alias of his.

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1: 46.
0: We're trying to get hold of the 70s. If you guys are able to call them and let him know that we're trying to call him.
1: I copy.

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1: Go ahead.
0: I was 27-9 by DL file, whenever you're ready.
1: Go ahead.
0: Boy 120-8100-444706.
1: Copy.
0: I also have a second for you whenever you're ready.
1: Go ahead.
0: Victor 242-3250-5757-02.
1: Copy.

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0: Coming.

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I have the Tegan party coming back valid clear. 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
1: Suffer.
0: And then is that on the north side or the south side?
1: It's going to be on the north side of 18th, just on the corner of 18th and New Street.

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I copy. 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He's an ultimate. It seems to be Spencer Pierce out of McGonagall. 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

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Was there another unit in there? 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Hey, from...

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0: the party's been dropped out at your parade. 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
1: Seven, are you prime on this, son, or?
0: Absolutely.
1: Bobby.

0: 4:30. That's out there for you. This is first call.
1: A copy. Dispatch 5012 for the suspicious person. That's Stacy's store, 3198th Street. It's called in by the owner. There's four kids, possibly late teens, early 20s, standing in one of the aisles. They're not actively doing anything or going into the sheds. There's four of them, possibly by a silver two-door Pontiac.

0: 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Thank you, Mr. Sale.
1: Seven, are you close?
0: 37, put it up.
1: Seven.
0: Seven, we'll do the strip call.
1: 37, I copy. 37, I can see Kenny. 44, you're Kenny.
0: I'll keep going that way. Is that on the north or the south side of the road?
1: I'll have to check.
0: 4-7-42.
1: 4-7, I copy. Have a good night.
0: Climate, this should be south of Grant.

0: had multiple squads in there, 4-6, are you 42? I copy. 50-10, where are you from?
1: Yeah, I'm trying to hold the 20. You got me on. He's at 45 here.
0: Yeah, I copy. We were waiting for them. They'll let us know in here as well. I think they're calling in now.
2: Three dozen dash, as back to that, they're going to call over in the area.
0: Copy.

Chubby. 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Go ahead.

0: 5012 with police. Is that coming back on a gray Toyota Scion listening to a Mauricio Osborne born in 06? It's showing current and clear. Go ahead.
1: Heaven's Mary, 635-1610-70.

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Go ahead.

0: Hey, Tubby, and then are you going to also be out with the RO? I can add him if you are.
1: Hey,
0: Tubby. Hi, Tubby. So far, all the parties are clear, valid and clear.
1: No.
0: History for an accident unknown.
1: Go ahead.
0: Was on getting another. It was an iPhone crash alert for the 8600 block of Shelt Road. No other callers at this time.
1: Next one, put it up.
0: Next one.

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0: Go ahead.
1: We're not needed.
0: Copy.

0: 7.
1: One of the parties here has a passenger injured in the injuries and has dropped out of the vehicle. There's no issues here.
0: Copy. I'll give the caller a 21 then.
1: 10-4-3.
0: Copy.
2: 6-3-0-6-D, turn on the phone.

0: 6. 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They're moving forward. I'm not sure if they crashed or just dropped their phone. Adam Union Lincoln, 3149.
1: Copy.

0: This one's a 54. 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She's asking questions that I'm not sure about. Go ahead. I'm sorry, go again.
1: What is the phone number the notification came from?
0: It's a phone number ending in 6907.
1: I've got on everything, so it's phone power.
0: I copy. Any other incoming output, Tenny?

0: Go ahead.
1: Sorry, I know my personal radio is not great, but that phone number that was called in, essentially his phone was left on the car, fell off the car, and he was tracking the cell phone with his iPad, so he can't pick it up. Everything's good.
0: I copy. I'll put you 10-8. I'm just getting those comments in here. Copy.

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1: Earl, Ward, Tom, Edward, Young, and Edward. Gonna be on West Chestnut and North Road.

0: 37, look out for traffic.
1: 37.
0: Sorry, Alaska, Illinois traffic. Frank over Paul, 350426 FP, 350426 northbound Elm Road on ramp.
1: 7.

0: 37 traffic.
1: 37.
0: No plate on a white box truck. We're going to be southbound 11 off ramp on the shoulder.
1: Copy.

Back room, lead door contact, all sent by the

Copy, all doors secure. 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
0: Hi, may I get for Janet? Kenosha was just looking for anybody that was close. 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

0: 14, I copy. I'm sorry, are you out with an operator with that info?
1: Confirm that, but is the outside
0: level
1: also
0: on? Copy, if you could, go ahead with it.
1: Void 100 6200 5057.

0: I'm not sure why it shows that way on a CL file. I did just find his last name at Lanou, Lincoln Nora Union. He's going to be valid and clear.
1: Hey,

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0: Houston.
1: Where's that going?
0: To the Prime Inc. trucking. That vault assist of the trailer.
1: Prime company that they work for, I guess. I'm not sure if the truck or the trailer says that on it.
0: Copy. I saw one going south on 620 with the trailer saying Prime Inc. And I'll be out with another one.

0: 7. I found it in the parking lot. I'm going to try to make contact with the Avalon Curtain Strong.
1: I copy. The actual driver or instructor is going to be a Jason Ramsey. He's showing current clear, or valid and clear, out of Mississippi. And I'll run out the second party.
0: I copy. Just to clarify, who's calling on who?
1: The student was calling on the instructor.
0: I copy. Do you know if the student is with the instructor or are they separated? I'm not seeing anyone out here.
1: I'm not sure if they're separated or not. All the information was called into their dispatch, who then called us.
0: I'll figure it out.

0: Huh?
1: I'm out with Jason Purdy. He said he doesn't know what to do.

0: Bye.
1: Henry will play Beyond 36 Northern Kramer Drive.

Plus, I'm on 63A over to Mars. For possible endangered missing persons. Party's going to be at Amy McCorsier, female white, 813 of 89. Should be driving a blue 2011 Mercury Milan, 28 of 219, Victor David Union. Again, 219 VDU out of Wisconsin.

her mental stability. She was last heard from around 3 p.m. when she was calling saying that she was lost and needed directions before continuing on the way home to Chicago to Greenfield. If located, stop holding aside Greenfield TV and Greenfield KBNG 77.

347, Sir Ackland. Southbound 329 saw a semi with a white trailer swerving and speeding. Toward the features unknown 28, call us too far behind.

0: 47, now passing 333 exit. The suspect vehicle is going to be in the second lane from the right.
1: Up.
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0: Strawberry Salt Wine or something.
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1: I'm checking now. 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
1: 27 to Crossley in the Kenosha.
2: 37, I copy. I'm about quarter mile behind him. I'll catch up. Just make sure it's, I'll stop it.
1: Copy.
2: He's just over at the R right now. I'm coming up behind him.
1: 10-4.

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0: 37. 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

0: 37.
1: 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You can take a nap. All right.
0: 737.
2: Five. Yeah, Georgia, 5916, DGA 5916, Romeo 36 at Kramer Drive.

Last name Melrose, please. South, and then first name connect is going to be Charles, Adam, Mary, Robert, Edward, Nora. Middle F, no white number, 511 and stuff.

4-4 showing suspended clear out of Burlington.

1250-79 for double. Seven, Fieldstone Way, Unit 2222. The sisters, exes, and said the residents demanding something and throwing things, unknown weapons. Three, seven, I'm going to add you. I'm going to leave the other two squads on it. It says 3 to 4 officer members.

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2: Schmidt to AL, is he there?
0: Lieutenant?
2: Schmidt, what's that?
0: Yeah, we're out with him.

0: Gracias, por favor.
1: Go ahead.
0: I was only requesting you for a walk around, approved by any time.
1: I'm at the pass on that one. I gotta go get gas. I'm already, like, committed to the West End here now, so.
0: Goodbye.
1: Good stuff, thank you.
0: Thank you, Tom.

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1: Traveling 148.

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1: 5, Nora, 1, Adam Lincoln, 0, Mary Mary, 7, Edward Charles, 5-4, 5-1-2.

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1: 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What's getting to that address?

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0: Yes,
1: I am. 10-4?

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906 and 907 for an unwanted party. At 607 Meadow Lane, unit number 10, the 17 is requesting one male and one female leave the residence, and they're refusing unknown weapons. The 17 just talking to the parties on scene, not answering any questions. 607 Meadow Lane, number 10.

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She's going to be clear on paper for 961. The male party is still unknown. All parties are still unseen.

0: 906.
1: If you have Michaela Norton, I got the mail party at 729 out of Illinois.
0: Go ahead.
1: Last name Brown, B-R-O-W-N is in the color. 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
0: Looks like William Sam, 6694, Charles Paul.
1: I got it.

0: Central 63. Looks like the owner is listening to that address at the condos, Unit 16. I can still look for a phone number if you need it.
1: I will try to see where 16 is, I guess.

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1: What night?
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1: 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I got Adam Edward Zebra.
0: 7702.
1: 7702.

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1: 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I think
0: you're welcome.

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We'll be northbound.

On Hazelry Hollow and Buena Park Road, someone came to visiting. There was a little girl just hiding behind their vehicle. And she ran off on foot northbound on Buena. She's about 6 or 7 years old. 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
0: 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We're going to be en route to Stanley Correctional to start a complaint.

7-11, Commander. Rescue is en route as well. It's in the 200 block of East Main Street. 17 is a passerby saying that a female is on the bench. Unsure if she's sleeping. 200 block of East Main.

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Copy. 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

0: Sector 53, for debris. Be on Apple and Gunderson. Apple and Gunderson, that's a truck that dropped debris all over the eastbound lane.
1: Just 10-10-41.
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0: I'm going to see staff at 417 Milwaukee Avenue, the Ace Hardware, reference the theft that occurred last night.
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0: 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All I got was Boy Charles North.

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1: 5016.
0: You cut yourself off when you started your 28. All I have is Boy Charles Norris.
1: Boy Charles Norris, 2081. 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

access to Ace Empire? See the 2900 block of 76th Street in front of 2928. There's a yellow lab on the white line in the northbound lane. I believe it's going to be J4. Your 17th Delta request.

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1: Frost is one hour and 13 miles. My driver is highly agitated.
0: Negative, it looks like the temporary plate clear and valid still expires the 1st of June.
1: I'm sorry, just safe under the incident. Safety responsibility is kind of needed. I didn't know if that was the original registration of the vehicle or the temporary plate.
0: Stand by.

tell you the dream. So it looks like your plate is going to be suspended for the safety responsibility. It's valid as far as date goes, but the status is suspended for the

0: No, I'm good, buddy.
1: Sorry, Natalie.
0: Infirm. Just for info, we have rescue responding to the prison care, kidney care in Burlington, 2040 Van Lynch Road, for a 72-year-old female that had a hypertensive episode during therapy and seizure symptoms. Sounds like there is going to be staff with her, though.
1: You can put me on it. I'll pull over that way.
0: Copy.
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That's the 53. Address 501 South Front Street. 501 South Front is going to be for 84-year-old male that's dealing with bad chest pain. He's currently contemplating.

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1: Negative.
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0: Dog owners were notified. 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See if it's working yet.
1: Hi, Cubby. Trace, the ID comes up for you, and then it's just all static.

0: 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Dispatch 268.
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0: We have a fire alarm over at the high school.
1: 10-4. I'll head that way.
0: 10-4.
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0: I can copy.

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We're getting a fire alarm over at the high school. Yeah, I figured I was going to give you a call. It's just coming in as a general fire alarm right now.

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1: 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I have that playback as a red F-150 Ford to James Meshing out of Elkhorn. It's current, no one.
0: 10-4.

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0: First name Hudson, Henry, Union, David, Sam, Ocean, Nora. First name Clint, Charles, Lincoln, Ida, Nora, Tom. Middle A, Adam, he's a male white. 01, 19, 84.

0: Santa 7 Indiana, Wisconsin, so I'm not getting it back.
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0: 9928.
1: I copy. Great. Dispatch to 5026. Are you still 10-6?
0: No, you can put us on there.
1: I copy. It's going to be a welfare check at the Petro. We'll be looking for Jason, who's in a blue Freightliner. He's going to have a truck number of 664460. He was involved in a drinking and driving incident yesterday, and now he has not moved. Looks at the GPS and the semi is still parked there.

0: 6-7 are you off, Lieutenant?
1: 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It was a false alarm if you didn't advise. Copy, I'll put you both in a sentence.

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It's a red Jeep that hasn't moved or sighted. 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
1: Detective.
0: Should be out of Oklahoma. Last name Ramsey. Robert, Adam, Mary, Sam, Edward, Young. First name Jason, John, Adam, Sam, Ocean, Nora. Middle name Charles. Charles, Henry, Adam, Robert, Lincoln, Edward, Sam. Male, white. Date of birth, 4/12/76.
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1: Go ahead.
0: 6 gonna handle that call in a sec. You got questions, call me.
1: There's a couple different numbers in there. One from Brookfield that's requesting a 21, and then it looks like the owner, Craig Hoffman, is also requesting a 21. Both of those phone numbers are in there.

Adam Victor Frank, 1641 ADF, 1641 Carpenter.

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0: 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The 21 reference confrontation that happened with the party another day.

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0: 2219 dispatch.
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0: inform my punch for the draft enforcement. Could you just clear that out? And then punch inform assist Caledonia Fire and our lighthouse. They got to do the inspection.

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0: Study to it for debris. I got debris southbound County Highway G off ramp. It's paper or cardboard all over the ramp.
1: 10-4-9-6.
0: And any squad near the interstate, I'm getting reports of a reckless northbound 336 over 8, called in by Kenosha. It's a gray Chevy sedan swerving all over the road. Already clipped a curb, possible 28 of 602 Palm Springs Street. It's one area, but...

0: Put me for a minute, sir. Okay. I'll be out at the...
1: Hey, can I get a 10-9 on your 20?
0: Main Street convenience is 802 Main Street.

84, I believe the vehicle is going eastbound on Durand instead of westbound, because they're giving us cross streets such as Lathrop and Drexel, so I can leave you 10A, thank you.

Give me alarm, 300 South State Street, 300 South State. There's an unknown type of alarm at this residence that's been going off for the past 24 hours. It's a beep that sounds every 30 seconds.

0: Marshal.
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0: Come on.

0: do it myself. This is my situation. Just for information, we're getting another caller on this. It's a large amount of cardboard and boxes coming out of a GFS disposal truck from the west frontage to potentially 76th Street. Cars are having to drive all around it.
1: Okay,
0: 4-7, now eastbound onto Coleman, and we did it by city as well. So I believe they're going to try to get us one area.

0: down there in the city. I've been copying parts of this trying to complain, but it's not for me.
1: It's a gray Chevy sedan that's been swerving all over the road. It's currently stopped in the intersection on Dacoban and South Memorial. Operator is going to be a female with her eyes closed.
0: Edward, can you guys be Edward now?
1: She's currently in the intersection of Dacoban and South Memorial. Let's see if I can get a direction of travel. It's going to be a possible plate of 602 Paul Frank David. 602 Paul Frank David. I believe it's going to be a partial. I believe it may be going eastbound on Dacoban. I'm

0: I was actually on a stop on Taylor, just north of Tacoma. I will keep an eye out.
1: I copy, City.
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1: Temper 7-0.

Sorry, I couldn't copy that last one. They're northbound passing 6th Street. I copy.

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1: Go ahead.
0: We notified Highway Department.
1: Yeah, for the interact on me.
0: Hi, copy. And squads were from Syracuse that went through roundabouts. They're advising passing State and Carlisle.

63. We have a list assist request at 3815 Lake Street. Rescue's going to be going over there for a male that is stuck on the toilet. And it looks like for the reckless, our caller states they see a squad behind her, but I'm not sure. We're looking for a gray Chevy Cobalt as a suspect vehicle.

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It states something about rapids and the quarry, and then a U-turn. I'm trying to find out if they're westbound or eastbound.

0: response to you. I've yet to hear any alarms go off. 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Beyond injury.
1: I copy, Parker.
0: Adam Young, Charles, 7900. On South Pine at Robert. Lights are on. We're still rolling.
1: I copy.
0: We're stopping at South Pine at Robert Street.
1: I copy. South Pine at Robert.

0: Wie ist das?
1: Service?
0: Fire's drop off at duty. We'll be out at the jail.
1: I copy, Service.

0: 265?
1: Reference the call that we're on, confirming that the trailer has been taken out and stolen.
0: Hey, fireman, that was copied into the common vehicle.
1: Copy. Moving 10. What's the report?
0: 10-4.
1: 7.
0: Go ahead.

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1: QA, just for info, it looks like we got an additional caller. There's additional garbage northbound 45. Looks like it was on its way to the dump. And we did also transfer our caller to Franklin since they were headed that way as well.
2: QA, copy. We were headed that way. Trying to keep those guys.

0: I didn't mention.
1: Sometimes.
0: 01-0022, I was picked up at the hospital in St. Mary's, James.
1: Copy, you need a new complaint number for this?

0: Awful spot. Bye bye. Copy, 5-3, go ahead.
1: Have a good copy, 28, my file number.
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0: Father, give out a desire B233-174.
1: Sorry about the delay. It's coming back on a black 2015 Jeep to a Charlotte O'Halloran out of Round Lake, Illinois.

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0: Christopher.
1: Happy, I have that 27 by DL file for you. Coming back clear about, I'm just out of Manitoba and South Milwaukee, and I'm still working on your CCW investment.

Wait. 1-0-2-3-3-3-7-8-B-1. 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Wait a copy break. This is the vector. That's the factory. 3CCW is coming back valid to the Decameron Granbury party that you gave me. Your VIN is also coming back showing an Illinois 28 of Edward Mary 69163, which is coming back on a red and silver 83 Chevy to a Stephen Evans out of Fort

Here was a murder breach at 45. County Highway 30, you're picking it up. There is a little bit north of county line.

0: I don't think there's any.
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1: Copy. 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

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Copy.

0: dispatch to it. If you go for traffic hazard northbound 330 by the bridge, our 17, so there's people throwing things onto vehicles from the bridge.
1: I got you. Over,
0: affirmative.

Cheesecake for the welfare check. Kennedy at Sunrise Fashion Center, 21425 Spring Street, for an employee of Weston Quintal that left Tramberg Hall a few minutes ago after resigning because of a suicidal attempt yesterday. He said he was going to drive into a semi. He left 10 minutes ago in a silver Toyota RAV4 towards Highway C. Three.

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0: Seven.

0: try to interfere with the stop with the citation.
1: Roger, I copy that you're clear with the citation. Was there another squad calling?

by paper of parking permission. Please, I'm just going to put it up on your screen so you can take a look at it. It's already been faxed. Let me

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1: Copy, clear to
0: them. Descend from 35210 Washington Avenue. It's going to be a 21 for a Joshua Party reference issue with returning a phone. Additional for the phone number and comment.

9963.

Be advised, I have a restaurant, 8800 Chandelier, apartment 112, 8800 Chandelier, number 112. The 94-year-old male having abdominal pain and vomiting, low BP with a history of diabetes, and certainly conscious breathing. Sounds like there is somebody there with him.

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0: 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An Amazon truck that's losing fuel from its fuel tank.
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1: About the 100 block of East Fort Mile Road with Illinois plate Frank Mary 17825, occupied, one snow cover.

heard that before. 2901 87th Street, 290 187. Referenced some house keys that were stolen out of his residence yesterday by his child's mother, and apparently she is currently at the residence.

0: Dispatch 5016, just advise if you want to stand by for cover and squads that are tied up east right now. Copy. Five five.
1: Adam, how can I make

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1: I'll drive to Lake Meadow facing southbound with boy Charles Lincoln, 2877. Expect 1-2 cover.
0: What's location?

2855 for a car fire. It's actually going to be a semi and 55 off ramp to 20 northbound. Northbound off ramp to 20. It's a semi that's smoking

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0: 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Edward Charles, 68043. 7 miles east of Rasmus.
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0: Lincoln 22, it was an airline that was doing a dump.

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Six-ten Cornerstone Crossing, Unit B. References vehicle that was possibly stolen last night. 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I didn't see any contact with it. 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
0: David, 5330. 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Just went like a 10 miles.
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County Squads and State Patrol for a make your own case reckless. It's southbound from the 331. Southbound 331, in lane 1, a red Ford Fusion unknown plate. If you're steering speed, drifting between lanes, make your own case. Copy. Red Ford Fusion, and there's no caller following now.

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0: behind a red Cortese right now, southbound into the Kenosha. Monitoring driving behavior.
1: 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Bridget said 26. Copy. You can disregard. It's in Kenosha.

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0: Now we have Alicia Tate calling reference that 87th Street call because she let Mia Vanoni in the house. She thought he was still with you.
1: All right.
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0: Science at 28, Ricky and Spectra, now taken. Can you enter that into the IP colon?
1: I copy. I see it in the comments here.

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Dispatch Channel 1563 on ATL out of Waterford Break. Continuing, it's going to be a stolen vehicle, 2006 Kia Spectra 5 hatchback, black in color, with the registration of BBF3312, Boy Boy Frank, 3312, stolen sometime overnight. Unknown if the keys were in the vehicle. If located, it's stopped, cold, and advised. End of ATL, KBF 277 at 1322.

0: 7 Eleven, can you drink it?
1: I copy. And just for 43, we have all welfare on St. Andrews holding also. It's at 920 St. Andrews Old. Called up by a senior coordinator from St. Thomas Parish requesting a check on a Marjorie party. 4-43, she called the 17 and couldn't remember why she was calling her and seemed very confused and disoriented.
0: Yeah,

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1: Wisconsin personal line for Tom Henry. For Tom Henry. Stay on Highway K at Jefferson.

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Adam Young George, 5589, KYG 5589, 8800, Walker Duran. I copy.

0: ¿Qué es esta broma?
1: I'm getting a sexual exposure call at 824 Woodfield Drive, Unit 6. Approximately 50-year-old male Hispanic had his pants around his ankles outside in the garage doorway. When the 17 was going past, he did pull them up, but now he's just sitting in his garage, and the 17 wants to be seen.
2: Copy.

0: Go ahead. Copy. Just said 7705. Just said 7705.
1: 705.
0: Are you going to be out with 711 also?
1: 705, I'm already out.
0: Copy, you called with 716, so I wasn't sure. Thank you.

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1: 906.
0: Going to be at the Dollar Tree, 1709 Milwaukee Avenue at the Dollar Tree. There's a manager reporting that a customer in the store was recording one of the females there, and he left and is now attempting to come back into the store.
1: No, 7-0.

0: vicinity of the Dollar Tree, 1709 Milwaukee Avenue at the Dollar Tree. There's a manager reporting that a customer in the store was recording one of the females there, and he left and is now attempting to come back into the store.
1: Myself and six are going over there.

0: 7-Eleven.
1: Where's the stuffing thing, man?
0: We'll have to call and see.
2: Anyway, I'm going 23. That guy had a purple shirt. Did he have a vehicle or anything?
0: Yeah, and he came from a gray Honda CRV. It was to a mic clear.
2: Somewhere in the area.
0: Copy. Copy.
2: Anyway, is it Family Dollar on Pine or Family Tree on Milwaukee Avenue?
0: The tree on Milwaukee Avenue.
2: That's right. 906, I'm at the other one. I'll be heading your way.

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1: 713 is going to be 41 and 8, payroll 9028. 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

0: 563. Burlington squads are sending, counter Burlington squads are sending a rescue to 169 Waters Edge Circle, 169 Waters Edge, for an 83-year-old male that fell down 5 steps. Thank you.
1: One 441.
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0: That's for it. 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
1: 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So we have 36 and D for two cars, no injuries, blocking traffic, a white truck, and a black SUV. 36 and D.
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0: 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We're being advised there might be minor injuries there.
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1: 3-8, is that?
0: 3-8.
1: Rescue for three parties, airbag deployment, chest pain on one, head pain on the other, and a bleeding finger for one.
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0: It's going to be a Pine and Chestnut for cars that are parked in the construction area.
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2: Frank Nora 3892, and I'll take next on list for both, and then I'll need some oil dry, probably if rescue them to have any.
0: Copy.

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0: happy.

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0: 718 for troubled kids. 718. It's going to be in Hidden Harbor Beach, 40 Joy Marie. Our 17 says it's a beach that's for residents only, and there's signs posted, and there's several juveniles and adults that are on the beach around 17 to 20. Happy. There's just a few of them. They're between the ages of 17 and 20.
1: Dispatch.
0: Copy.

0: Kimberly Engel, 10A to 74. She's valid and clear.
1: Got me. I'll verify her in a second, but I believe she's the operator.
0: Happy.
2: 905 dispatch, I'll be clear from this. There are no issues. You can move into control.
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1: Negative.
0: Copy. I'll buy something out here. Thank you.
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2: 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Both operator, occupant of the Hyundai are being transported to the
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0: No one's reading dispatch. 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I wonder, you can put me one citation on that last call, and then you can put me 10-8. I'm out on Tishigan now.
1: Sorry.
0: Who wants to read that on 9012?

Stand by. I'll just give him a call. Dispatch 745, the pickup truck is actually pulled over. The 17 states the driver is possibly 56. They're north of mile marker 336 over 4.

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1: You put barrel number 7830 out at the receipt marketplace, so it's left.

that's 4 or 5 for that reckless. If you could just advise, if you see this traffic hazard, it's going to be an area south on 335 over 6, a big trash bin in the far left lane. Cars are swerving.

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1: I copy. It comes back to a silver Dodge Caravan to a Kendra party off of Mill Avenue. It's current and clear.

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1: You got a cell phone at the ramp on 74 for the truck or the trash van?
0: I copy, thank you.
2: 4-5, do you respond from 20 all the way south to KR for both calls?

16 for an 8 motorist. I copy 15. It's going to be Duran and Willow, just east of Willow in traffic.

Bye.

0: agora.
1: Copy. Was there any other unit in there?

0: Just send 45 for a traffic hazard. It's going to be northbound 329 over 8 in the second lane from the left. There's a tire in the middle of the lane. Multiple units in there in state 240.
1: I believe I've won the same item.
0: I copy. Thank you. 45, do you copy?
2: Sorry.
0: Copy. Other unit that was in there?

0: Dispatch 752, both your parties are valid. Stand by, I'll run her out. There was two ROs, so I didn't run them out yet.
1: I copy. For additional 43, it sounds like you just ran out of gas. GSL 2 is filling up the tank right now.
0: I copy. And Amanda is going to be valid and clear.

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0: Get over to Wisconsin, Adam, Union, George, 8755, AUG 8755. We'll be at Pine and Blackhawk.

Siddle 134 traffic. 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Somebody on Michigan, William Sam, 1069, Sam William. You can go ahead and pull that up and then put me 10-8 from that with a warning.

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1: Boy, David, Sam, 291.
0: Copy, other unit. I copy.
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0: Negative, he's going to be expired.

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0: 23, I'm all with it. Can you read back the last four of the bins of the 28? I know it says it comes back on a red towel, but just want to make sure they didn't let you repeat this one.
1: I copy. The bin is 0475. That's 0475.
0: That's the same vehicle.

0: 6-1 traffic.
1: 6-1.
0: The black and blue sport bike, note 28. We're going to be on Bushnell at Mount Tom. Operators will be wearing black helmet, black hoodie, blue pants.

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0: 904, you're 10-1. I cannot copy, but we do have a welfare 700 block of Milwaukee Avenue, and you guys are able to break to go to that.
1: Yeah, you for a moment.
0: I copy.

37. 810-6 at the base out there. Could you go serve Tiro? I copy. It's going to be at Anthony Lane. The vehicle is in the parking lot. If you could take a look at the comments. 5-1, could you head that way, Alpha?

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Could you call into dispatch and ask for Adriana? 10-4.

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0: 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She's conscious and breathing. Did you want to check it out, or should I send somebody else over?
1: I can check it out. Thank you.
0: I copy. Thanks.

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1: I copy. On the northbound 11 off-ramp.
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0: current suspicion? 71 speaking at 16101 Spring Street, reference two black barrel drums that were dropped off between 12 and 1 today. She notified DPW. They said they'd be picked up, but they never were.
1: Copy.

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Go ahead. MCM 72-51, Henry Williams. I'm going to be on Fox River in the village.

0: 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What problem?
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0: interesting.
1: Why?
0: 244 William 12. And we're at red light, he's on 11 and 90, so probably spent a little use there for later.
1: Copy 5128.

Boy Adam Tom 3164 gonna be on the bypass at 11.

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Oh. 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Tonight was a warning for someone awake in the village. They got me.

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713 boat traffic. Go ahead. In the village again. William Sam, 3976, David Paul. Hey, copy.

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0: In a 200 block of Robbins Run, talking to that party. 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
1: One for copy.

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1: What?
0: Peterson, Peterson, Peterson, Peterson, Peterson, Peterson, Peterson, Peterson, Peterson, Peterson, Peterson, Peterson, Peterson, Peterson, Peterson, Peterson, Peterson, Peterson, Peterson, Peterson, Peterson, Peterson, Peterson, Peterson, Peterson, Peterson, Peterson, Peterson, Peterson, Peterson, Peterson, Peterson, Peterson, Peterson, Peterson, Peterson, Peterson, Peterson, Peterson, Peterson, Peterson, Peterson, Peterson, Peterson, Peterson, Peterson, Peterson, Peterson, Peterson, Peterson, Peterson, Peterson, Peterson, Peterson, Peterson, Peterson, Peterson, Peterson, Peterson, Peterson, Peterson, Peterson, Peterson, Peterson, Peterson, Peterson, Peterson, Peterson, Peterson, Peterson, Peterson, Peterson, Peterson, Peterson, Peterson, Peterson

0: Defensa 4-5, do you copy?
1: I copy. You put me on call. Where are we going to?
0: It's welfare check 1221 Cardinal Lane. I'm still currently reading through it. I was on the phone.

0: breakfast of 6, 9, and 4, 5. It sounds like you're going to be going and checking on a Jackie party. She's possibly intoxicated, and there is a flag in-house for her that she becomes agitated with deputies when she is 56.
1: Time, copy.

0: Happy Sweet. Dispatch 69, sir. We have a rescue run at 1775 Schumann Drive for an 85-year-old female who's having abdominal pain and can't urinate. She's conscious and breathing.
1: I copy. Rescue specifies on that one.
0: I copy. Break 51 and 52 for an unknown.
1: Sorry.
0: Gonna be northbound 329 over 8. The iPhone notification for a Ford Fusion. We're getting additional 911s also that it's crashed into the median and then went into the shoulder, unknown injuries.

0: Sending gas accident. I'm sorry, 1-4, gas accident.
1: Copy, 1-4.
0: Three, seven, you can put it up again on 20, sir.

2-8. 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It's 14001 Washington. It's a 60-year-old male who is conscious and breathing, but he's starting to slump over, extremely lethargic.

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0: Coming. Dispatch 091.
1: Good.
0: Thank you for your patience. I got your party back. He's suspended and revoked and otherwise clear out of Washington.
1: Staff 4, no issues. He's permitted with the city, Lieutenant.

0: Bradley, Wisconsin.
1: Captain.
0: William Boyd, 7

0: Quack.
1: We're going to be right at the bar. Patient is conscious right now, but he's not really responding. We have EMS around.
2: Quack. What is this?
0: Quack. 2-8, I copy. He's conscious, not responding. He's a firm on rescue being en route. Break 1-4, go ahead.
2: 23 is going to be in lane 4. Lane 4 right on the other side of the hill. We're trying to back up to it now. It looks like 3 vehicles possibly involved.
0: I copy. We're right on the other side of the hill. Possibly 3 vehicles. Copy 37.
2: 1-4, just give us 1 more at the top of the hill, and it will be good.
0: I copy, 5-1, you copy? 5-2, I complete 10-8.

0: 1-4, dispatch.
1: 1-4.
0: Single vehicle accident, no other vehicles involved. He does not want rescue. The other cars have stopped out with FBI, but they're on their way.
1: I copy. Single vehicle accident, refusing rescue.

0: 1-4 dispatch. We'll be good, but we have on scene. We don't need anybody else. Traffic moving over for us.
1: I copy. 5-1, I can please an 8.
0: 1-4, just start next on list.
1: I copy.
2: 2-8, dispatch.
1: 2-8.
2: Just for update, Al's going in and out of custody, but he's awake now.
1: I copy, he's awake now, but going in and out.

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1: 28. Go ahead.
0: Adam X-ray Paul 5627.
1: I copy. And is the northbound 329 over 8 an accurate?
0: 330.2 on the shoulder.
1: I copy, thank you.

0: 14, did you need service? Adam, X-ray ball 5627, come back to a blue, light colored blue Ford Escape to a Richard Ellis and a Dylan Genson party out of Trevor, Wisconsin. Is current and clear?
1: Copy. Dylan was the operator. He valid and clear.
0: Hey, sir.

0: This is boat 713. 713? I'm just checking your status. I'm not sure if I missed you clearing from that traffic stop or boat stop.
1: I was waiting for your traffic to clear. Can you tell me when that expired?

0: There's multiple squads in there, 4-5. I copy. Boat 713, I'm sorry, go ahead.
1: Confirming that was 3976 David Paul.
0: AFM 3976 David Paul. It expires in 2028.
1: Before you can just leave me with a warning and heading.

0: 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I'm not sure if they've talked to 28 at all, though. Copy 81.
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15 and 16 for a civil. This is a third-party caller calling in reference to 2827 East Fieldstone Way, unit 2226, stating that received a call from her grandchildren at this address. They were screaming and crying, reference their mom being hit by her boyfriend.

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1: I copy. I can put up the separate call again.

0: 16 27 9 for the mail party.
1: What?
0: Last name, Sam Ocean, Lincoln Ocean, Mary Ocean, Nora. First name, David Edward, Victor Ocean, Nora, Tom, Adam Edward, male initial J, John. Mailbag 619 of 84.
1: Copy.

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0: You try, you know, like complaining about us calling multiple times on voicemail.
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0: 1-4, does that suit ourselves?
1: 1-4, I'm sorry. I'm on the phone. If you ask who's responding for Joe's job, do you need any TA or are they there?
0: They're not here. We'll give them a couple more minutes.

0: This is 2-8. I'm not getting any answer either, and the most recent call that he called in to check for an ETA was a 911 prefix.
1: Straight up,

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1: Report.
0: This is famous hour and hour, 76 to go on, okay? What's the operator?

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0: Cock. Cock.
1: Is this special over your deck?
0: Cock.
2: I copy. If it's the one from earlier, I'll put you guys on it.
1: Copy. Thank you.

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1: 799-41, David.